It's been a while since I told ya that I hate ya. You've turned the truth inside out. Don't turn your back when I face ya or I'll make ya.

0: 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That's one of my favorites.
1: Thank you, Doyle. Thank you.
2: I was
1: very
2: just
1: much.
2: Sitting over there talking to my mama, and she said, I wish she would have sung The Wind Up Above. That's one of her favorites.
0: We'll do it next time for your mother.
3: What key is it in?
0: Done for God.
3: Just give her the opening.
0: I've been living a new way of life that hollows so.
3: That's one. That's fine.
0: That's all I got.
3: We'll finish it up the next time.
0: All right.
3: George Jones, come back to see us anytime.

Living hard's easy. I was young, bulletproof. I had no change to buy me, just a guitar and a roof. Emptied every bottle and I poured and never missed. Had bloodshot eyes at 25. 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

stops raining, and I'm back to stay. Looking for you in my hometown.